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0: and gentlemen, it's your girl Shawnee here, and you now tune into the Chill and Nappy Sessions, mixed and marinated by Lakshmi Devi. 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

0: 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Kaya lamiran, as net leke danga, for lehor mensa.
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0: Shawmi here, and you're now tuning into the Chill and Yati Sessions Mixed and Marinated by Lakshmi Devi. Bye, Lagiran. Let's get Lake Danga for Lego Romance.
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1: 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Ulele no mulalele.

0: Nannies and honeys, ladies and gentlemen, it's your girl Sean here, and you're now tuning to the Chimba Conversations, mixed and marinated by Lok Shakti. By Lomiran, as that lekker lover for Lego.
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Shoba Fitu, this is Chaivane, Mr. Simnat. You're listening to Chill and Associations, mixed by my boy, Lucian Deep. Keep it locked. Simnat.

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Ladies and gentlemen, it's your girl Shawmi here, and you now tune into the Chilla Nappy Sessions, mixed and marinated by Lakshmi Devi. Spy la Viran, as net lekker dinge, for lekker

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Fai lang yaran, as net lekadanga, fai lekar mensa.

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